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5: Oldies 99.7, Norfolk's three-day forecast. A few clouds tonight with a low of 8. Tomorrow, mainly sunny with a high of 27. And Thursday will remain sunny with a high of 28. I'm Jeremy Hall with the 70s, 80s, and more.
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1: It is day two of Bill's Morning Mayhem scavenger hunt. 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Coming up tomorrow morning, I'm going to talk about a neighborhood dispute that is going viral after a woman says her next-door neighbor stole her sunlight. Yeah, this is an actual thing. Plus, of course, we'll look at five things you should know, have a look at what's up for the day with the 48, and a look at what's good, too, all mixed in with the most music in the morning right here.
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5: Oldies 99.7, Norfolk's three-day forecast. A few clouds tonight with a low of 8. Tomorrow, mainly sunny with a high of 27. And Thursday will remain sunny with a high of 28. I'm Jeremy Hall with the 70s, 80s, and more.

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1: It is day two of Bill's Morning Mayhem scavenger hunt. 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Coming up tomorrow morning, I'm going to talk about a neighborhood dispute that is going viral after a woman says her next-door neighbor stole her sunlight. Yeah, this is an actual thing. Plus, of course, we'll look at five things you should know, have a look at what's up for the day with the 48, and a look at what's good, too, all mixed in with the most music in the morning right here.
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3: Oldies 99.7, Norfolk's three-day forecast. A few clouds tonight with a low of 8. Tomorrow, mainly sunny with a high of 27. And Thursday will remain sunny with a high of 28. I'm Jeremy Hall with the 70s, 80s, and more.

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1: It is day two of Bill's Morning Mayhem scavenger hunt. How are you making out finding one garden gnome wearing sunglasses? 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Coming up tomorrow morning, I'm going to talk about a neighborhood dispute that is going viral after a woman says her next door neighbor stole her sunlight. Yeah, this is an actual thing. Plus, of course, we'll look at five things you should know, have a look at what's up for the day with the 48, and a look at what's good, too, all mixed in with the most music in the morning right here.
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6: Oldies 99.7, Norfolk's three-day forecast. A few clouds tonight with a low of 8. Tomorrow, mainly sunny with a high of 27. And Thursday will remain sunny with a high of 28. I'm Jeremy Hall with the 70s, 80s, and more.

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1: It is day two of Bill's Morning Mayhem scavenger hunt. How are you making out finding one garden gnome wearing sunglasses? 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Coming up tomorrow morning, I'm going to talk about a neighborhood dispute that is going viral after a woman says her next-door neighbor stole her sunlight. Yeah, this is an actual thing. Plus, of course, we'll look at five things you should know, have a look at what's up for the day with the 48, and a look at what's good, too, all mixed in with the most music in the morning right here.
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4: Oldies 99.7, Norfolk's three-day forecast. Lots of sunshine starting today, mainly sunny with a high of 27. A few clouds tonight and a low of 10. Tomorrow, sunny, high of 28. And Friday, sunny, high of 29. I'm Jeremy Hall with the 70s, 80s, and more.
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2: weather. Oldies 99.7, Norfolk's three-day forecast. Lots of sunshine starting today, mainly sunny with a high of 27. A few clouds tonight and a low of 10. Tomorrow, sunny, high of 28. And Friday, sunny, high of 29. I'm Jeremy Hall with the 70s, 80s, and more.
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4: 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Lots of sunshine starting today, mainly sunny with a high of 27. A few clouds tonight and a low of 10. Tomorrow, sunny, high of 28. And Friday, sunny, high of 29. I'm Jeremy Hall with the 70s, 80s, and more.
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2: Weather. Oldies 99.7 Norfolk's three-day forecast. Lots of sunshine starting today, mainly sunny with a high of 27. A few clouds tonight and a low of 10. Tomorrow, sunny, high of 28. And Friday, sunny, high of 29. I'm Jeremy Hall with the 70s, 80s, and more.
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4: Oldies 99.7, Norfolk's three-day forecast. Lots of sunshine starting today, mainly sunny with a high of 27. A few clouds tonight and a low of 10. Tomorrow, sunny, high of 28. And Friday, sunny, high of 29. I'm Jeremy Hall with the 70s, 80s, and more.
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0: This is the Wake Up Call. While you're setting your goals for the day, we're keeping you up to date.
1: Hey, good morning and welcome back. Here's some things you might want to chat about around the water cooler today on your Wednesday. Carnival Cruise Lines says there's been a hack into their database compromising personal information on millions of passengers. Interesting stuff south of the border. California's primary election was on Tuesday. Among the 60 people running for governor, yes, 60 people, was a guy named Cecil Shaw III, who legally changed his name to Barack D. Obama Shaw. Serena Williams returning to professional tennis after accepting a wild card entry into the Queen's Club doubles draw in London next week, her first competitive appearance since the 2022 U.S. Open. Football news, Russell Wilson, quarterback, 10-time Pro Bowler, and Super Bowl champ, is reportedly giving up being out on the field and will become a CBS Sports analyst. The director of the 2008 movie Conspiracy, Adam Marcus, is not afraid to speak ill of the dead. He worked with Val Kilmer on that movie and is calling Kilmer the, quote, worst human being I've ever known, and that is really saying something, end quote. Taylor Swift wrote and recorded a song for Toy Story 5 that drops this coming Friday called I Knew It, I Knew You. And according to a recent survey, this is the number one thing people say instantly makes a hotel room feel fancy. What do you think it is? It's a bathrobe. That's right. It's the Wake Up Call on your Wednesday. Good morning.
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1: It's Wednesday, June the 3rd, a sunny and windy one today. Good morning, I'm Matt LeBlanc. Grand Erie Public Health has confirmed a rabies positive bat in Haldeman, Norfolk. Individuals exposed to the bat are receiving treatment through Haldeman War Memorial Hospital in Dunnville. Health officials are reminding residents to avoid contact with wild animals and ensure pets are up to date on rabies vaccinations. Anyone bitten or scratched by an animal should wash the area, seek medical attention, and contact public health immediately. Sadly, a familiar story at the start of June is the Oxford OPP are investigating after a pride flag was removed and set on fire in Norwich Township. Police say two suspects attended a property on Jordan Street at around 11:30 p.m. on June the 1st and damaged a flag before leaving the area. The individuals are described as being in their late teens or early 20s, and the investigation remains ongoing. Sticking to police news, the roar of motorcycles is once again in the air as riders hit the road to enjoy the warm spring weather. OPP Sergeant Kerry Schmidt is hoping that this will be a safe spring and summer for everyone.
2: 47 people lost their lives last year. 57 people lost their lives in motorcycle collisions the year before that. You know, we don't want to see those numbers continue to climb, and we want to make sure everyone's doing their part.
1: Sadly, there have been six deaths so far in 2026. Ontario MPPs have begun a 21-week summer recess, with the legislature not scheduled to return until October 27th. Opposition parties argue the lengthy break reduces opportunities to scrutinize government decisions and hold elected officials accountable. The Ford government says the later return date is intended to avoid overlap with the municipal election campaign. In sports, the

0: Golden Knights opened up the Stanley Cup final with a 5-4 victory over Carolina to take a 1-0 series lead. In Major League Baseball, Atlanta picked up a 4-3 win over the Blue Jays. I'm Matt LeBlanc with the news that keeps you connected to where you live. Norfolk's 3-day forecast is next.
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0: Oldies 99.7 with Norfolk's 3-day forecast. A mainly sunny one today, but a bit of wind comes with it. High of 27. Tonight, a few clouds. Wind staying steady with a low of 10. Tomorrow, a mix of sun and clouds. Another windy day. High of 28. And Friday, sunny with a high of 29. Today's UV index is 8 or very high. The UV report is brought to you by South Coast Awning, the leading provider of shade in southwestern Ontario. I'm Matt LeBlanc with the 70s, 80s, and more.
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Rhonda Carlisle here on Oldies. Heaven is a place on earth. Your Wednesday and Bill Porter in. The Oldies Morning Edition is on. Day three of Bill's Morning Mayhem Scavenger Hunt. We'll talk more about that coming up. Five things you should know on the way too. As we get your day started with the most music in the morning, it's Bryan Adams on Oldies. She

0: The Oldies Morning Edition with Bill Porter. Five things you should know.
1: Ontario Premier Doug Ford is pushing back against U.S. President Donald Trump's latest attack on Canada's sovereignty. This was in response to Trump's reaction to a Bloomberg News article that came out Monday about Canada falling into a technical recession. Prime Minister Mark Carney hasn't commented publicly on Trump's latest shot. Yesterday, Carney acknowledged the weakness in Canada's economy, but stopped short of describing the current economic climate as a recession. A new survey asked people to rank the biggest modern status symbols, and the top answers include a high-end watch, a luxury handbag, the latest iPhone, and a walk-in closet. New research shows that mosquitoes can learn to become attracted to DEET, one of the most common repellents. It still works for now, but experts say overusing it could make it less effective. Scientists have identified a new species of massive marine reptile called Tylosaurus rex, which lived about 80 million years ago in an ancient sea that once covered Texas. And it could grow up to 43 feet long. And humans could never land on Jupiter, Saturn, Uranus, or Neptune because they are made of gas and have no solid surface. I'm Bill Porter, and those are five things you should know.
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1: Good morning, I'm Matt LeBlanc. Here is what's coming up over the next 48 hours. It's everything you need to know.
2: Today on the community calendar, PFLAG Norfolk County is holding its monthly meeting at the Simcoe branch of the Norfolk County Public Library from 6:30 till 8:30 p.m. Also tonight, the Waterford Legion is serving up its shish kebab dinner. Tickets go on sale at 5 p.m. with dinner being served at 5:30. Tomorrow, board game night returns to the Simcoe Library from 6 to 9. It's a free event that welcomes players of all skill levels, and a wide selection of board games are available with no experience required. In local sports, the Brantford Red Sox begin a busy stretch Thursday night on the road against the Welland Jackfish. And in rugby, the Norfolk Harvesters are back in action Saturday. The senior women's team travels to Stratford, while the senior men host the Stratford Black Swans in Norfolk. You can submit and read more events at norfolktoday.ca. In the newsroom, I'm Jeremy Hall.
1: Thanks, Jeremy. Norfolk's three-day forecast is next.
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1: Oldies 99.7 with Norfolk's three-day forecast. A mainly sunny one today, but a bit of wind comes with it. High of 27. Tonight, a few clouds. Wind staying steady with a low of 10. Tomorrow, a mix of sun and clouds. Another windy day. High of 28. And Friday, sunny with a high of 29. Today's UV index is 8 or very high. The UV report is brought to you by South Coast Awning, the leading provider of shade in southwestern Ontario. I'm Matt LeBlanc with the 70s, 80s, and more.

April Wine on Oldies. There's no such thing as too much music to start your day. The most music in the morning continues here on the Oldies Morning Edition with Bill Porter. Do you find it hard to decipher between what's real and what's not these days, especially on online platforms like YouTube? We'll talk more about this in just a couple of minutes. Day three of Bill's Morning Mayhem Scavenger Hunt. A new item coming up at 8:10. The Cure now. Here's Love Song on Oldies.

on oldies, Kiss from a Rose. You remember that movie, Batman Forever? Huge hit from that soundtrack from back in the 90s. Yeah, haven't seen that movie in years and years and years, I guess since it came out, really. It's Bill Porter. Thanks for joining me this morning. Speaking of watching stuff, we're living in a world now where it is harder and harder to decipher between what is real and what is not when it comes to, you know, reels and video clips and that sort of thing, right? So much is being created by AI these days, and it really is incredible just how realistic these creations happen to be. And we're not talking, you know, big, ginormous companies that are making these fake AI videos. People are making them at home. That's right. Just everyday folks like you and I making these videos. So this is good news. YouTube says they're going to start automatically labeling videos that are created using AI. So while they may entertain you, I guess you will know right off the bat that they're not real. Not something that you should, you know, really hold to any value as far as proper factual information, things like that. So good on YouTube. I wonder who else will follow suit and do the same thing. Day three, Bill's Morning Mayhem scavenger hunt continues. A couple of interesting items so far. What will you be on the search for today? New item coming up at 8:10. If you leave, OMD, as the oldies morning edition continues.

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1: Good morning, I'm Matt LeBlanc. Time for What's Good Norfolk, where we catch up with the local newsmakers and people doing interesting things in the community.
2: The hallways of our local high schools are typically filled with chatter during a normal school week, unless it's this Friday. In that case, you may be able to hear a pin drop.
3: So as the first Friday of June approaches every year, we know that local students are feverishly checking the weather forecast on their phones, because the first Friday of June every year is Beach Day, and it's a long-standing tradition here in Norfolk County. And local students, they flock to the beaches of Port Dover, Long Point, and Turkey Point.
2: That was Constable Andrew Gamble talking about the tradition of Beach Day, while also noting that police will have an increased presence at our local beaches this Friday to ensure everyone is being safe and that no illegal activity is taking place. Beach Day is not endorsed or approved by either the Grand Erie District School Board or the Brant Haldeman Norfolk Catholic District School Board. Still, for many students, like some we spoke to last year, it's a tradition that can't be missed.
4: My mom, she's almost 60, and she was going to Beach Day when she was in high school. And so I've got to keep the tradition going, and all my friends are here, and nobody else is at school.
2: You can hear more right now at NorfolkToday.ca. In the newsroom, I'm Jeremy Hall.
1: Thank you, Jeremy. Norfolk's three-day forecast is next.
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1: Pinpoint weather. Oldies 99.7 with Norfolk's three-day forecast. A mainly sunny one today, but a bit of wind comes with it. High of 27. Tonight, a few clouds. Wind staying steady with a low of 10. Tomorrow, a mix of sun and clouds. Another windy day. High of 28. And Friday, sunny with a high of 29. Today's UV index is 8 or very high. The UV report is brought to you by South Coast Awning, the leading provider of shade in southwestern Ontario. I'm Matt LeBlanc with the 70s, 80s, and more.

sounds escape the Pina Colada song Rupert Holmes with Bill Porter and the Oldies Morning Edition. Still not officially summer yet, but this week has been wonderful, hasn't it? Giving us a little bit of a taste. I love this time of year because it still cools off nicely at night. You know, you don't sweat when you get into bed. You can keep the windows open, that sort of thing. The air conditioning isn't running 24/7, yet it still gets nice and warm during the day. You might even have a little bit of a summer glow to your skin already. UV index, a big thing. And of course, we check that part of Pinpoint Weather, part of our next update from the Oldies Newsroom, which is coming up for you at 7 o'clock. Sunscreen, very important, even when it's not blistering hot out like it gets, you know, in the middle of July. This is interesting. I was reading that Google is getting set to release like 32 million infected mosquitoes into Florida and California. It's one of Google's sort of companies that are under the umbrella. Now, why would they want to release this many mosquitoes? Well, apparently these mosquitoes are going to carry a disease that is completely harmless to humans, but the disease would kill mosquitoes and hopefully help control the spread of diseases like West Nile virus. I'd be all right with that. I mean, I know that there are certain animals, you know, I'm thinking frogs and stuff like that, and probably some birds, and, you know, there are animals and stuff on the planet that eat mosquitoes. They are part of the food chain, but they certainly are annoying, aren't they? Would you be okay if mosquitoes were completely wiped out? I don't think I would miss them. Again, I would just worry what it would do to our food chain, you know, the grand scheme of things. How have you found the mosquitoes so far this year? Have they forced you indoors when you were trying to enjoy a nice evening outside? Don't forget, day three, Bill's Morning Mayhem scavenger hunt continues. Got a new item for you coming up at 8:10. We're going to talk about yesterday's coming up just after 7 o'clock. Your impossible question on the way, too. Tin Soldier, Street Heart, on old.

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1: It's Wednesday, June the 3rd, a sunny and warm one today, but a bit windy as well. Good morning, I'm Matt LeBlanc. Norfolk County is offering a wide range of programs, events, and activities throughout June, giving residents opportunities to stay active, connect with their communities, and enjoy local facilities. Community Days will run from June the 11th until the 14th, featuring free family-friendly programming at community centers, museums, libraries, parks, arenas, and other spots around Norfolk. The county will also be celebrating Parks and Recreation Month with free park play days for children and drop-in fitness classes for teens and adults. You can see the full schedule up on our website, that is norfolktoday.ca. The Norfolk Harvesters Rugby Club is inviting residents of all ages to give rugby a try as the club continues to grow its program in Waterford. Club President Greg Wise says the Harvesters focus heavily on creating a welcoming atmosphere for players and families.
2: The big thing that we have in Norfolk, we have a big sense of unity between our teams. We always say that we are not a men's team, we're not a women's team, we are just one club.
1: The club will host a rugby festival at Waterford District High School on June the 13th, and then a Family Day celebration on June the 20th, which Greg recommended for anyone interested in getting involved. The field of candidates for Norfolk County's municipal election continues to expand. Keith Milner has joined the mayoral race alongside Doug Brutton, Noel Height, Ken Hewitt, and Ryus Reeves. Kevin Allen has entered the Ward 5 race, joining Quentin Dixon and seeking one of the two council seats. In Ward 3, Doug Moyard has officially filed nomination papers and will run against Chris Gill and Hedy Verlinden. That seat is being vacated by Mike Columbus. Pam Taylor has also entered the race for Ward 6, while incumbent councillor Adam Veery has indicated that he plans to run again but has not officially registered yet. And two individuals are facing impaired driving-related charges following separate investigations in Norfolk County. Police say one incident involved a vehicle that left the roadway near Delhi, while the second occurred during a vessel stop on Lake Erie near Turkey Point. An 18-year-old Hamilton resident and a 56-year-old Norfolk County resident have both been charged and are scheduled to appear in court in July. In sports, the Vegas Golden Knights opened up the Stanley Cup Final with a 5-4 victory over Carolina to take a 1-0 series lead. In Major League Baseball, Atlanta picked up a 4-3 win over the Blue Jays. I'm Matt LeBlanc with the news that keeps you connected to where you live. Norfolk's 3-day forecast is next.
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1: Oldies 99.7 with Norfolk's 3-day forecast. A mainly sunny one today, but a bit of wind comes with it. High of 27. Tonight, a few clouds. Wind staying steady with a low of 10. Tomorrow, a mix of sun and clouds. Another windy day. High of 28. And Friday, sunny with a high of 29. Today's UV index is 8 or very high. The UV report is brought to you by South Coast Awning, the leading provider of shade in southwestern Ontario. I'm Matt LeBlanc with the 70s, 80s, and more.
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on Oldies as the most music in the morning continues for your Wednesday, this 3rd of June. I'm Bill Porter. It's the Oldies Morning Edition. Good morning. Day 3 of Bill's Morning Mayhem Scavenger Hunt. Coming up in about an hour, we will have a new item for you to go on the hunt for today. This has been lots of fun so far, hasn't it? We're only 2 days in. Today's impossible question. The average person consumes over 14 pounds of these a year. What are they? 14 pounds of these a year the average person consumes. Stick around for the answer before 8. Whitney Houston.

Body, Whitney Houston, all hits right here from the 70s, 80s, and more for your Wednesday, the most music in the morning, and Bill Porter on your radio, too. It's the Oldies Morning Edition. We were talking about planets, part of five things you should know last hour. If you didn't catch it, I've got it coming up for you again a little later this hour. Don't forget, too, the 48 is on the way for you in just a couple of minutes here. Chance to have a peek at what's happening around our area today and tomorrow over the next 48 hours. You can always find it, too, at our website. In case you miss it, here on the Oldies Morning Edition. Anyway, speaking of space, very tragic. Thankfully, not tragic when it comes to, involving humans. But another Blue Origin New Glenn rocket. I guess that's the name of these things. New Glenn rocket? I don't know. It blew up during a test on a launch pad at the Cape Canaveral Space Force Station in Florida last week. So they haven't had a lot of success with this whole Blue Origin rocket thing, right? Jeff Bezos, probably a little bit disappointed. Hopefully he didn't get a survey from Amazon that said, please rate our delivery. Yeah, it would get a zero. But, I'm thinking maybe they need to get out of the space business before somebody really gets hurt. And obviously they've sunk a whole lot of money into this thing as well. So maybe Blue Origin just needs to get out of the space business and get into the fireworks business. I bet they could put on an amazing fireworks display. Take the road that is paved for you, right? Just what I needed, the cars. The 70s, 80s, and more here on the Oldies Morning Edition.

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1: Good morning, I'm Matt LeBlanc. Here is what's coming up over the next 48 hours. It's everything you need to know.
2: 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In local sports, the Brantford Red Sox begin a busy stretch Thursday night on the road against the Welland Jackfish. And in rugby, the Norfolk Harvesters are back in action Saturday. The senior women's team travels to Stratford, while the senior men host the Stratford Black Swans in Norfolk. You can submit and read more events at norfolktoday.ca. In the newsroom, I'm Jeremy Hull.
1: Thanks, Jeremy. Norfolk's three-day forecast is next.
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1: weather. Oldies 99.7 with Norfolk's three-day forecast. A mainly sunny one today, but a bit of wind comes with it. High of 27. Tonight, a few clouds. Wind staying steady with a low of 10. Tomorrow, a mix of sun and clouds. Another windy day. High of 28. And Friday, sunny with a high of 29. Today's UV index is 8 or very high. The UV report is brought to you by South Coast Awning, the leading provider of shade in southwestern Ontario. I'm Matt LeBlanc with the 70s, 80s, and more.

Porter Boy on Oldies Working for the Weekend. It's Bill Porter putting you to work every weekday with Bill's Morning Mayhem Scavenger Hunt. It continues. Item number 3 coming your way at 8:10 this morning. I've got a funny story to share with you from yesterday, and I will not name any names. If this happened to you, if this was you, you know that I'm talking about you right now. So somebody, I guess, mistakenly thought that I said one garden hose wearing sunglasses. Of course, it was one garden gnome wearing sunglasses, but they thought I said one garden hose wearing sunglasses. And to our text line, we get this picture of like one of those spray nozzles with some sunglasses and the person in the picture holding the hose up. And man, did I have a good laugh. That was so good. So good. And I thank you very much for that chuckle yesterday. And I commend you for your efforts. And lots of people managed to find one garden gnome wearing sunglasses. There were pictures from even stores that looked like people went to, you know, stores where you could purchase one of these kind of things new and threw some shades on them and took the picture, of course, with your face in it, because we need to know that it's your photo. And now they're closer to $2,500, and hopefully you are too. And don't forget, we don't have to get the photos the day that I announce the items. You just have to get all 20 photos in, or as many photos as you can in, before the end of the contest, which we've got 20 of these items to go through. So there's still lots of time. All right. So good luck and keep listening. We've got another new item for you to go on the hunt for coming up just after 8 o'clock this morning. Don't forget, we will answer today's impossible question coming up in just a few minutes. The average person consumes over 14 pounds of these each year. What are they? It's not chocolate bars. All right. There's a hint. Manic Monday, the Bangles. On the Oldies Morning Edition.

0: 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Five things you should know.
1: Ontario Premier Doug Ford is pushing back against U.S. President Donald Trump's latest attack on Canada's sovereignty. This was in response to Trump's reaction to a Bloomberg News article that came out Monday about Canada falling into a technical recession. Prime Minister Mark Carney hasn't commented publicly on Trump's latest shot. Yesterday, Carney acknowledged the weakness in Canada's economy, but stopped short of describing the current economic climate as a recession. A new survey asked people to rank the biggest modern status symbols, and the top answers include a high-end watch, a luxury handbag, the latest iPhone, and a walk-in closet. New research shows that mosquitoes can learn to become attracted to DEET, one of the most common repellents. It still works for now, but experts say overusing it could make it less effective. Scientists have identified a new species of massive marine reptile called Tylosaurus rex, which lived about 80 million years ago in an ancient sea that once covered Texas. And it could grow up to 43 feet long. And humans could never land on Jupiter, Saturn, Uranus, or Neptune because they are made of gas and have no solid surface. I'm Bill Porter, and those are five things you should know.
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1: Good morning, I'm Matt LeBlanc. Time for What's Good Norfolk, where we catch up with the local newsmakers and people doing interesting things in the community.
2: The first Friday of June is known to many Norfolk County residents as Beach Day, a day when high school students leave the classroom and head for the water. It's not approved by either school board, but it's a tradition that's been happening locally for many, many years.
3: You go to school for how many years of your life? You go to school for like 13 years of your life, so why miss a memory that everybody's going to? Like, you might as well go have fun.
2: That was one student we spoke to last year at one of our many beaches. Another presence you'll see on the beach this Friday, aside from teens, is the OPP, according to Constable Andrew Gamble.
4: And the long and the short of it is that if you make good decisions, good things will happen. And there will be a visible police presence in and around these beach areas. And that's really to deter any types of behaviors that jeopardize anyone's safety. And there will be zero tolerance for behaviors like that.
2: You can hear more about Beach Day right now at NorfolkToday.ca. In the newsroom, I'm Jeremy Hall.
1: Thank you, Jeremy. Norfolk's three-day forecast is next.
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1: Oldies 99.7 with Norfolk's three-day forecast. A mainly sunny one today, but a bit of wind comes with it. High of 27. Tonight, a few clouds. Wind staying steady with a low of 10. Tomorrow, a mix of sun and clouds. Another windy day. High of 28. And Friday, sunny with a high of 29. Today's UV index is 8 or very high. The UV report is brought to you by South Coast Awning, the leading provider of shade in southwestern Ontario. I'm Matt LeBlanc with the 70s, 80s, and more.

with Soft Cell, the 70s, 80s, and more for your Wednesday here on Oldies with Bill Porter. Good morning. 8:10. Item number 3, Bill's Morning Mayhem Scavenger Hunt. Stick around for it. We've been getting so many great photos already. I love this. I don't know if you're having as much fun as I am. I certainly hope you are. I went to try and find a garden gnome wearing sunglasses yesterday, and I didn't make out as well as a lot of you did. Anyway, new item coming up at 8:10. Today's impossible question. The average person consumes over 14 pounds of these a year. It's not chocolate or chocolate bars or anything like that. I thought potatoes at first. You know, you buy bags of potatoes, and people always talk about, you know, it's a 5-pound bag of potatoes or whatever. So that's what I'm thinking. Not the correct answer. On the right track, though, it is a food item. The average person consumes over 14 pounds of tomatoes every year. Yeah, they're good for you. Unless you eat too many, I think you can get gout, right? A buildup of that uric acid or something. So you got to be careful, some people, when it comes to tomatoes. But yeah, delicious, nutritious, all of that good stuff. And the answer to today's impossible question. An update from the Oldies Newsroom coming up for you at 8 o'clock. News, sports, pinpoint weather. More of the most music in the morning continues now. Tom Cochran's Big League on the Oldies Morning Edition.

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1: It's Wednesday, June the 3rd. A mainly sunny one today. Nice and warm, but a bit windy. Good morning. I'm Matt LeBlanc. A bat in the Haldeman-Norfolk region has tested positive for rabies, prompting a warning from Grand Erie Public Health. Officials say people who were exposed are receiving treatment right now and stress that rabies exposure only occurs through direct contact with an infected animal's saliva. Residents are being urged to stay away from wild animals, especially those that appear sick, injured, or unusually tame. Public Health adds that prompt medical treatment after a bite or scratch is highly effective in preventing rabies. Sadly, a familiar story at the start of June is the Oxford OPP are investigating after a pride flag was removed and set on fire in Norwich Township. Police say two suspects attended a property on Jordan Street at around 11:30 p.m. on June the 1st and damaged a flag before leaving the area. The individuals are described as being in their late teens or early 20s, and the investigation remains ongoing. Sticking with the police, the sun is shining, the temperatures are rising, and many motorcycles are hitting the open road. OPP Sergeant Kerry Schmidt is reminding riders who are taking their bikes out, possibly for the first time this season, please be safe.
2: Wear your safety equipment, keep your head on a swivel, get prepared for the unexpected, and watch your speed. Please, no lane splitting, aggressive driving, weaving through traffic. It's dangerous. We get many complaints from motorists regarding those kinds of behaviors.
1: Last year, 47 motorcycle operators sadly lost their lives on OPP patrolled roads. Ontario MPPs have begun a 21-week summer recess, with the legislature not scheduled to return until October 27th. Opposition parties argue the lengthy break reduces opportunities to scrutinize government decisions and hold elected officials accountable. The Ford government says the later return date is intended to avoid overlap with the municipal election campaign. And here is Chris Soares with Playoff Fever, supported by Queensway Tire Service and DeMeyer Simcoe Honda.
3: Well, game one of the Stanley Cup Final delivered everything hockey fans could ask for as the Vegas Golden Knights rallied for a thrilling 5-4 win over Carolina in Raleigh. The Golden Knights have won 7 in a row now in the playoffs and improved to a perfect 4-0 in game ones this postseason. Carolina struck early when Nikolai Ehlers scored just 25 seconds into the game, the third fastest goal ever scored in game one of the final, but Vegas erased a 2-0 deficit and made history, becoming the first road team ever to overcome a multi-goal deficit and win game one of the Stanley Cup final. Game two tomorrow night from Raleigh at 8 o'clock. I'm Chris Soares. Playoff Fever continues next at noon.
1: Norfolk's 3-day forecast is next.
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5: Oldies 99.7 with Norfolk's 3-day forecast. A mainly sunny one today, but a bit of wind comes with it. High of 27. Tonight, a few clouds. Wind staying steady with a low of 10. Tomorrow, a mix of sun and clouds. Another windy day. High of 28. And Friday, sunny with a high of 29. Today's UV index is 8 or very high. The UV report is brought to you by South Coast Awning, the leading provider of shade in southwestern Ontario. I'm Al LeBlanc with the 70s, 80s, and more.
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0: scavenger hunt and the mystery item of the day. Here's Bill Porter.
1: Well, how are you making out so far? We are two items in to our scavenger hunt. Hopefully you've been able to successfully locate the two items so far. One functioning lava lamp and one garden gnome wearing sunglasses. This is great, right? We've got 20 of these in total. Your shot at $2,500. Find as many as you can. Snap a photo with these items, including yourself, you know, just to make sure that you're not cheating. And keep in mind, we've got a few guidelines going along with this whole thing, like no trespassing on private property. Please don't harass people. Always ask permission when taking photos with others. You can find all the details at our website. All right, let's get into today's mystery item of the day. Item number three, you ready for this? A taxidermy fish. A taxidermy fish might be really easy for you to find. You might know where to find one. You may have to do a little bit of searching. I don't think that Billy Seabass fish, remember the one that sings Don't Worry, Be Happy and flops around on your mantle? I don't think that one counts. That's really not a taxidermy fish. Do you know where to find one? It could get you closer to $2,500. Good luck!
0: When you find today's mystery item, take a photo with it and text it to us along with the word mayhem. 888-668-0967.
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0: The Oldies Morning Edition with Bill Porter. Five things you should know.
1: Ontario Premier Doug Ford is pushing back against U.S. President Donald Trump's latest attack on Canada's sovereignty. This was in response to Trump's reaction to a Bloomberg News article that came out Monday about Canada falling into a technical recession. Prime Minister Mark Carney hasn't commented publicly on Trump's latest shot. Yesterday, Carney acknowledged the weakness in Canada's economy, but stopped short of describing the current economic climate as a recession. A new survey asked people to rank the biggest modern status symbols, and the top answers include a high-end watch, a luxury handbag, the latest iPhone, and a walk-in closet. New research shows that mosquitoes can learn to become attracted to DEET, one of the most common repellents. It still works for now, but experts say overusing it could make it less effective. Scientists have identified a new species of massive marine reptile called Tylosaurus rex, which lived about 80 million years ago in an ancient sea that once covered Texas. And it could grow up to 43 feet long. And humans could never land on Jupiter, Saturn, Uranus, or Neptune because they are made of gas and have no solid surface. I'm Bill Porter, and those are five things you should know.
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1: Good morning, I'm Matt LeBlanc. Here is what's coming up over the next 48 hours. It's everything you need to know.
2: Today on the community calendar, PFLAG Norfolk County is holding its monthly meeting at the Simcoe branch of the Norfolk County Public Library from 6:30 till 8:30 p.m. Also tonight, the Waterford Legion is serving up its shish kebab dinner. Tickets go on sale at 5 p.m. with dinner being served at 5:30. Tomorrow, board game night returns to the Simcoe Library from 6 to 9. 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In local sports, the Brantford Red Sox begin a busy stretch Thursday night on the road against the Welland Jackfish. And in rugby, the Norfolk Harvesters are back in action Saturday. The senior women's team travels to Stratford, while the senior men host the Stratford Black Swans in Norfolk. You can submit and read more events at norfolktoday.ca. In the newsroom, I'm Jeremy Hall.
1: Thanks, Jeremy. Norfolk's three-day forecast is next.
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1: Oldies 99.7 with Norfolk's three-day forecast. A mainly sunny one today, but a bit of wind comes with it. High of 27. Tonight, a few clouds. Wind staying steady with a low of 10. Tomorrow, a mix of sun and clouds. Another windy day. High of 28. And Friday, sunny with a high of 29. Today's UV index is 8 or very high. The UV report is brought to you by South Coast Awning, the leading provider of shade in southwestern Ontario. I'm Matt LeBlanc with the 70s, 80s, and more.

Corey Hart here on Oldies Everything in My Heart. I'm Bill Porter. Good morning. A taxidermied fish. That's what you're looking for today. Easy? Difficult? You're on the road to $2,500 if you know where you can find one and snap a photo of it. Bill's Morning Mayhem scavenger hunt continues. Here's Jesus Jones on Oldies.

Broken Wings, Mr. Mister here on Oldies, hits of the 70s, 80s, and more to help get your day started. Bill Porter 2 here on the Oldies Morning Edition. Do you like to go to museums? Do you like to curl up with a good book? Do you like to listen to music? If you answered yes to all or any of those questions, this is great news for you. It turns out any of these activities, plus a ton more, might actually help you stay younger. This is great news, right? A new study says arts and culture could slow biological aging almost as much as exercise. That, to me, is even better news. I mean, I listen to a lot of music in a day. Apparently, people who did arts activities at least once a week appeared to age 4% more slowly than people who rarely participated. And researchers are basically saying that's comparable to the benefits of weekly exercise. Now, activities should include things like listening to music, reading, going to various museums and displays and art shows and things like that. And a professor behind the study said the arts should be viewed as, quote, a health-promoting behavior in a similar way to exercise. Isn't this awesome news? Yeah, you can stop running on the treadmill and you can go out and get some culture and lots of opportunities too, of course, here in our area. And we've got lots of different ideas for you at our website. Just click on the local events section at our website and check out what's coming up and maybe take in some of these great arts and culture events. A look at what's good on the way after the Guess Who. Here's Hand Me Down World.

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1: Good morning, I'm Matt LeBlanc. Time for What's Good Norfolk, where we catch up with the local newsmakers and people doing interesting things in the community.
2: The hallways of our local high schools are typically filled with chatter during a normal school week, unless it's this Friday. In that case, you may be able to hear a pin drop.
3: So as the first Friday of June approaches every year, we know that local students are feverishly checking the weather forecast on their phones, because the first Friday of June every year is Beach Day, and it's a long-standing tradition here in Norfolk County. And local students, they flock to the beaches of Port Dover, Long Point, and Turkey Point.
2: That was Constable Andrew Gamble talking about the tradition of Beach Day, while also noting that police will have an increased presence at our local beaches this Friday to ensure everyone is being safe and that no illegal activity is taking place. Beach Day is not endorsed or approved by either the Grand Erie District School Board or the Brant Haldeman Norfolk Catholic District School Board. Still, for many students, like some we spoke to last year, it's a tradition that can't be missed.
4: My mom, she's almost 60, and she was going to Beach Day when she was in high school. And so I've got to keep the tradition going, and all my friends are here, and nobody else is at school.
2: You can hear more right now at NorfolkToday.ca. In the newsroom, I'm Jeremy Hall.
1: Thank you, Jeremy. Norfolk's three-day forecast is next.
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1: Oldies 99.7 with Norfolk's three-day forecast. A mainly sunny one today, but a bit of wind comes with it. High of 27. Tonight, a few clouds. Wind staying steady with a low of 10. Tomorrow, a mix of sun and clouds. Another windy day. High of 28. And Friday, sunny with a high of 29. Today's UV index is 8 or very high. The UV report is brought to you by South Coast Awning, the leading provider of shade in southwestern Ontario. I'm Matt LeBlanc with the 70s, 80s, and more.

That is Tears for Fears here on Oldies with Bill Porter. Good morning. As I get set to wrap things up, but we get set to get you into the Oldies 9 to 5 no repeat work day to make your Wednesday just whiz on by with a ton of hits and no repeats all day long. And of course, you're going to need the musical company as you get out and search for a taxidermy fish. A taxidermy fish. And already some photos have come through on the text line, 1-888-668-0967. Make sure you include the word mayhem in your text, okay? Include that word and send a photo with a taxidermy fish. You've got to be in the photo as well. We want to make sure no one's cheating using Google Images, things like that. Maybe you know somebody that has one. Maybe you can borrow one for a quick photo. Of course, always ask permission. Please don't trespass. Keep in mind, you don't have to get every item in order to be a winner. Whoever gets the most items is going to win $2,500. And if there's a tie, we're going to do a draw and someone will be selected at random. Most importantly, though, I want you to have fun with this. We're only 3 days in and this has been a ton of fun. I was telling the story earlier this morning about somebody that misheard me yesterday saying one garden gnome wearing sunglasses. They heard one garden hose wearing sunglasses. We got this awesome picture. It's on our Facebook page of a garden hose wearing sunglasses. I've never seen that before. And one functioning lava lamp was the other one. That was back on day one on Monday. And again, you don't have to get the picture in the day that it's announced. You've got time. So say you're going to visit someone this weekend that you know has one of these items, for example. You know, you can send it in once you get that photo. It doesn't have to be on the actual day. All right, but keep track, and you can do so. All the items are on our website. And, of course, there's two more chances throughout the day today as well to hear about the items. But today's item is a taxidermy fish. So good luck with that as we get into your Wednesday workday. I'll look forward to catching up with you once again tomorrow morning at 6 o'clock to get your fourth day of June off the ground. Your Daddy Don't Know, Toronto on Oldies, and Porter punching out.

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miss out. 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
1: Grand Erie Public Health is reminding residents to avoid contact with wild animals after a bat in the Haldeman-Norfolk region did test positive for rabies. Health officials say anyone who may have been bitten or scratched by a wild animal should seek medical attention immediately, as rabies is preventable if treated before symptoms develop. Norfolk County is encouraging residents to take advantage of a variety of June activities, including the upcoming community days, free fitness classes, seniors events, and aquatic programming at the Delhi Kinsman Pool. Officials say the month-long lineup is designed to promote recreation, wellness, and community engagement for residents of all ages. And with motorcycle season now in full swing, the OPP is reminding riders and motorists to make safety a priority on local roads. Police say, sadly, 6 motorcyclists have already died so far in Ontario, and they are encouraging riders to make sure they are wearing proper safety equipment, while urging drivers to stay alert and watch carefully for motorcycles. I'm Matt LeBlanc. Everything that matters in Norfolk County, you'll hear it right here, and then see it at norfolktoday.ca. Norfolk County's 3-day weather is next.
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1: Oldies 99.7 with Norfolk's 3-day forecast. Mainly sunny today, some wind with a high of 27, UV index of 8 or very high. Tonight, a few clouds, wind staying steady, low of 10. Tomorrow, a mix of sun and clouds, windy, high of 28. And Friday, sunny with a high of 29. I'm Matt LeBlanc with the 70s, 80s, and more.

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0: Great news, Nighthawks! 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It's a beautiful thing.
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1: Grand Erie Public Health is reminding residents to avoid contact with wild animals after a bat in the Haldeman Norfolk region did test positive for rabies. Health officials say anyone who may have been bitten or scratched by a wild animal should seek medical attention immediately, as rabies is preventable if treated before symptoms develop. Norfolk County is encouraging residents to take advantage of a variety of June activities, including the upcoming community days, free fitness classes, seniors events, and aquatic programming at the Delhi Kinsman Pool. Officials say the month-long lineup is designed to promote recreation, wellness, and community engagement for residents of all ages. And with motorcycle season now in full swing, the OPP is reminding riders and motorists to make safety a priority on local roads. Police say, sadly, 6 motorcyclists have already died so far in Ontario, and they are encouraging riders to make sure they are wearing proper safety equipment, while urging drivers to stay alert and watch carefully for motorcycles. I'm Matt LeBlanc. Everything that matters in Norfolk County, you'll hear it right here and then see it at norfolktoday.ca. Norfolk County's 3-day weather is next.
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7: Oldies 99.7 with Norfolk's three-day forecast. Mainly sunny today, some wind with a high of 27, UV index of 8 or very high. Tonight a few clouds, wind staying steady, low of 10. Tomorrow a mix of sun and clouds, windy, high of 28. And Friday sunny with a high of 29. I'm Matt LeBlanc with the 70s, 80s and more.

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1: 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We'll talk about that. We'll get into 5 things you should know, an impossible question at 7:10 to wake up your brain, and the most music in the morning right here.
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0: 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Here's Bill Porter.
1: Well, how are you making out so far? We are two items in to our scavenger hunt. Hopefully you've been able to successfully locate the two items so far. One functioning lava lamp and one garden gnome wearing sunglasses. This is great, right? We've got 20 of these in total. Your shot at $2,500. Find as many as you can. Snap a photo with these items, including yourself, you know, just to make sure that you're not cheating. And keep in mind, we've got a few guidelines going along with this whole thing, like no trespassing on private property. Please don't harass people. Always ask permission when taking photos with others. You can find all the details at our website. All right, let's get into today's mystery item of the day. Item number three, you ready for this? A taxidermy fish. A taxidermy fish might be really easy for you to find. You might know where to find one. You may have to do a little bit of searching. I don't think that Billy Seabass fish, remember the one that sings Don't Worry, Be Happy and flops around on your mantle? I don't think that one counts. That's really not a taxidermy fish. Do you know where to find one? It could get you closer to $2,500. Good luck.
0: When you find today's mystery item, take a photo with it and text it to us along with the word mayhem. 888-668-0967.
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1: Grand Erie Public Health is reminding residents to avoid contact with wild animals after a bat in the Haldeman-Norfolk region did test positive for rabies. Health officials say anyone who may have been bitten or scratched by a wild animal should seek medical attention immediately, as rabies is preventable if treated before symptoms develop. Norfolk County is encouraging residents to take advantage of a variety of June activities, including the upcoming community days, free fitness classes, seniors events, and aquatic programming at the Delhi Kinsman Pool. Officials say the month-long lineup is designed to promote recreation, wellness, and community engagement for residents of all ages. And with motorcycle season now in full swing, the OPP is reminding riders and motorists to make safety a priority on local roads. Police say, sadly, 6 motorcyclists have already died so far in Ontario, and they are encouraging riders to make sure they are wearing proper safety equipment, while urging drivers to stay alert and watch carefully for motorcycles. I'm Matt LeBlanc. Everything that matters in Norfolk County, you'll hear it right here and then see it at norfolktoday.ca. Norfolk County's 3-day weather is next.
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1: Oldies 99.7 with Norfolk's three-day forecast. Mainly sunny today, some wind with a high of 27, UV index of 8 or very high. Tonight, a few clouds, wind staying steady, low of 10. Tomorrow, a mix of sun and clouds, windy, high of 28. And Friday, sunny with a high of 29. I'm Matt LeBlanc with the 70s, 80s, and more.

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1: 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We'll talk about that. 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
1: It's Wednesday, June the 3rd. The sunny and dry weather continues. Good afternoon. I'm Matt LeBlanc. Norfolk County is offering a wide range of programs, events, and activities throughout June, giving residents opportunities to stay active, connect with their communities, and enjoy local facilities. Community Days will run from June the 11th until the 14th, featuring free family-friendly programming at community centers, museums, libraries, parks, arenas, and other spots around Norfolk. The county will also be celebrating Parks and Recreation Month with free park play days for children and drop-in fitness classes for teens and adults. You can see the full schedule up on our website. That is norfolktoday.ca. The field of candidates for this upcoming municipal election in Norfolk continues to grow. Keith Milner has officially filed nomination papers to run for mayor, joining current Ward 5 councillor Doug Brunton, former Norfolk County councillor Noel Height, former Haldeman mayor Ken Hewitt, and realtor Rias Reeves in the race. Meanwhile, Kevin Allen has entered the race for a Ward 5 council seat, joining Quentin Dixon and hoping for one of the two seats in that ward. With Brunton seeking the position of mayor, at least one seat will be available. Other Ward 5 councillor Alan Duthie has not indicated if he will be seeking re-election. Yesterday, Doug Moyard also put his name in to run for Ward 3, joining Chris Gill and Hedy Verlinden. That seat will also be open as current Ward 3 councillor Mike Columbus announced he does not plan to seek re-election. In Ward 6, Pam Taylor has filed nomination papers, while current councillor Adam Veery has previously indicated to us that he will be seeking re-election but has not yet officially registered. The Harvesters Rugby Club has been growing the game in Norfolk since 2002, offering programs for players as young as 4 through to adults. Coordinator Howard Wise says younger players start with flag rugby to learn the fundamentals, with contact only introduced at the U12 level. He adds rugby may look tough, but is no rougher than many other sports.
2: Rugby has a little bit of a bad rap with that, but there's a lot of safety involved in like how we teach people to tackle and go into contact to make sure that everybody is safe.
1: The community is invited to check things out on June the 13th as the club hosts a rugby festival at Waterford District High School where all age groups will be playing. And here's Matt Latour with Playoff Fever, supported by Queensway Tire Service and DeMeyer Simcoe Honda.
3: The Vegas Golden Knights took a 1-0 series lead against the Carolina Hurricanes last night, and some history was made in the process. While Vegas's Rasmus Anderson did not find his way onto the score sheet, there was some historic value to his participation in this game. This year's Stanley Cup Finals marks the 46th consecutive year that a former teammate of the great Jaromir Jagr will partake in the series, as Anderson played with him in Calgary in 2018. Does it mean much for the outcome of the Stanley Cup? Not really, but it's a pretty remarkable stat. Game 2 goes tomorrow. I'm Matt Latour. 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
1: Norfolk's 3-day forecast is next.
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1: Oldies 99.7 with Norfolk's 3-day forecast. Mainly sunny today, some wind with a high of 27, UV index of 8 or very high. Tonight a few clouds, wind staying steady, low of 10. Tomorrow a mix of sun and clouds, windy, high of 28. And Friday sunny with a high of 29. I'm Matt LeBlanc with the 70s, 80s and more.
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22: Oldies 99.7 with Norfolk's three-day forecast. Mainly sunny today, some wind with a high of 27, UV index of 8 or very high. Tonight, a few clouds, wind staying steady, low of 10. Tomorrow, a mix of sun and clouds, windy, high of 28. And Friday, sunny with a high of 29. I'm Matt LeBlanc with the 70s, 80s, and more.
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1: 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We'll talk about that. We'll get into 5 things you should know, an impossible question at 7:10 to wake up your brain, and the most music in the morning right here.
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ghosts. 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
1: Grand Erie Public Health is reminding residents to avoid contact with wild animals after a bat in the Haldeman-Norfolk region did test positive for rabies. Health officials say anyone who may have been bitten or scratched by a wild animal should seek medical attention immediately, as rabies is preventable if treated before symptoms develop. Norfolk County is encouraging residents to take advantage of a variety of June activities, including the upcoming community days, free fitness classes, seniors events, and aquatic programming at the Delhi Kinsman Pool. Officials say the month-long lineup is designed to promote recreation, wellness, and community engagement for residents of all ages. And with motorcycle season now in full swing, the OPP is reminding riders and motorists to make safety a priority on local roads. Police say, sadly, 6 motorcyclists have already died so far in Ontario, and they are encouraging riders to make sure they are wearing proper safety equipment, while urging drivers to stay alert and watch carefully for motorcycles. I'm Matt LeBlanc. Everything that matters in Norfolk County, you'll hear it right here and then see it at norfolktoday.ca. Norfolk County's 3-day weather is next.
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1: Oldies 99.7 with Norfolk's 3-day forecast. Mainly sunny today, some wind with a high of 27, UV index of 8 or very high. Tonight, a few clouds, wind staying steady, low of 10. Tomorrow, a mix of sun and clouds, windy, high of 28. And Friday, sunny with a high of 29. I'm Matt LeBlanc with the 70s, 80s, and more.

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0: The mystery item of the day. Here's Bill Porter.
1: Well, how are you making out so far? We are two items in to our scavenger hunt. Hopefully you've been able to successfully locate the two items so far. One functioning lava lamp and one garden gnome wearing sunglasses. This is great, right? We've got 20 of these in total. Your shot at $2,500. Find as many as you can. Snap a photo with these items, including yourself, you know, just to make sure that you're not cheating. And keep in mind, we've got a few guidelines going along with this whole thing, like no trespassing on private property. Please don't harass people. Always ask permission when taking photos with others. You can find all the details at our website. All right, let's get into today's mystery item of the day. Item number three, you ready for this? A taxidermy fish. A taxidermy fish might be really easy for you to find. You might know where to find one. You may have to do a little bit of searching. I don't think that Billy Seabass fish, remember the one that sings Don't Worry, Be Happy and flops around on your mantle? I don't think that one counts. That's really not a taxidermy fish. Do you know where to find one? It could get you closer to $2,500. Good luck.
0: When you find today's mystery item, take a photo with it and text it to us along with the word mayhem. 888-668-0967.
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1: Grand Erie Public Health is reminding residents to avoid contact with wild animals after a bat in the Haldeman-Norfolk region did test positive for rabies. Health officials say anyone who may have been bitten or scratched by a wild animal should seek medical attention immediately, as rabies is preventable if treated before symptoms develop. Norfolk County is encouraging residents to take advantage of a variety of June activities, including the upcoming community days, free fitness classes, seniors events, and aquatic programming at the Delhi Kinsman Pool. Officials say the month-long lineup is designed to promote recreation, wellness, and community engagement for residents of all ages. And with motorcycle season now in full swing, the OPP is reminding riders and motorists to make safety a priority on local roads. Police say, sadly, 6 motorcyclists have already died so far in Ontario, and they are encouraging riders to make sure they are wearing proper safety equipment, while urging drivers to stay alert and watch carefully for motorcycles. I'm Matt LeBlanc. Everything that matters in Norfolk County, you'll hear it right here and then see it at norfolktoday.ca. Norfolk County's 3-day weather is next.
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1: Oldies 99.7 with Norfolk's 3-day forecast. Mainly sunny today, some wind with a high of 27, UV index of 8 or very high.
6: Money.
0: Pinpoint weather.
1: Oldies 99.7 with Norfolk's 3-day forecast. Mainly sunny today, some wind with a high of 27, UV index of 8 or very high. Tonight, a few clouds, wind staying steady, low of 10. Tomorrow, a mix of sun and clouds, windy, high of 28. And Friday, sunny with a high of 29. I'm Matt LeBlanc with the 70s, 80s, and more.

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1: 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On the way tomorrow, when you hear the expression, it's all downhill from here, do you interpret it as things getting worse or better? We'll talk about that. We'll get into 5 things you should know, an impossible question at 7:10 to wake up your brain, and the most music in the morning right here.
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1: Grand Erie Public Health is reminding residents to avoid contact with wild animals after a bat in the Haldeman-Norfolk region did test positive for rabies. Health officials say anyone who may have been bitten or scratched by a wild animal should seek medical attention immediately, as rabies is preventable if treated before symptoms develop. Norfolk County is encouraging residents to take advantage of a variety of June activities, including the upcoming community days, free fitness classes, seniors events, and aquatic programming at the Delhi Kinsman Pool. Officials say the month-long lineup is designed to promote recreation, wellness, and community engagement for residents of all ages. And with motorcycle season now in full swing, the OPP is reminding riders and motorists to make safety a priority on local roads. Police say, sadly, 6 motorcyclists have already died so far in Ontario, and they are encouraging riders to make sure they are wearing proper safety equipment, while urging drivers to stay alert and watch carefully for motorcycles. I'm Matt LeBlanc. Everything that matters in Norfolk County, you'll hear it right here, then see it at norfolktoday.ca. Norfolk County's 3-day weather is next.
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9: Oldies 99.7 with Norfolk's three-day forecast. Mainly sunny today, some wind with a high of 27, UV index of 8 or very high. Tonight, a few clouds, wind staying steady, low of 10. Tomorrow, a mix of sun and clouds, windy, high of 28. And Friday, sunny with a high of 29. I'm Matt LeBlanc with the 70s, 80s, and more.

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1: A few clouds this evening with an overnight low of 10. Right now it's 27 degrees. I'm Ian McCallum. Your three-day pinpoint weather details are coming up. Norfolk OPP are advising residents to expect an increased police presence along the shoreline as students take part in the unofficial Beach Day tradition on Friday. This is where students leave the classroom and hit the beach on the first Friday of June, a tradition not endorsed by either the Grand Erie District School Board or the Brant Haldeman Norfolk Catholic District School Board. Constable Andrew Gamble says police want to ensure everyone is enjoying the day safely.
2: If you make good decisions, good things will happen, and there will be a visible police presence in and around these beach areas, and that's really to deter any types of behaviors that jeopardize anyone's safety.
1: Police say enforcement efforts will target things like underage drinking and trespassing. In other police news, Oxford OPP are asking for the public's help following an act of vandalism involving a pride flag in Norwich. Investigators say two unknown suspects removed the flag from a flagpole and lit it on fire late Monday night. Police are reminding residents that vandalism and theft are criminal offenses that can result in charges. Grand Erie Public Health has confirmed a rabies-positive bat in the Haldeman-Norfolk region. Health officials are reminding residents to avoid contact with wild animals and to ensure pets are up to date on rabies vaccinations. In sports, the Jays continue their series against the Braves tonight in Atlanta. Patrick Corbin starts for Toronto. In the WNBA, the Toronto Tempo are in Brooklyn to play the New York Liberty. And now here's Kennedy Freeman with Playoff Fever, brought to you by Queensway Tire Service and DeMeyer's Simcoe Honda.
3: The Vegas Golden Knights head into Game 2 of the Stanley Cup Final tomorrow night with all the momentum on their side after an impressive comeback victory in the series opener Tuesday. Vegas erased a 2-0 first period deficit to beat the Carolina Hurricanes 5-4 on the road, marking the second straight series they've rallied from a multi-goal hole. Just last round, the Golden Knights stormed back from a 3-0 deficit to win Game 3 against Colorado during their stunning sweep of the Avalanche. Now the question is whether Carolina can answer back before the series shifts to Las Vegas. I'm Kennedy Freeman. Playoff Fever returns tomorrow morning at 8 o'clock.
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1: Oldies 99.7, Norfolk's three-day forecast. A few clouds this evening with an overnight low of 10. For tomorrow, we'll see a mix of sun and cloud. It's going to be windy with a high of 28. And a mix of sun and cloud again Friday with a high of 29. Right now, it's 27 degrees. I'm Ian McCallum with the 70s, 80s, and more.
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1: Good afternoon. This is Steve Gregory. Well, if you're a sports fan, pretty good time of the year. Got the Stanley Cup Finals. Vegas leads the series 1-0. Next game tomorrow night. NBA Finals begin tonight with the Knicks and Spurs at 8:30. You got the return of CFL football. Regular season begins tomorrow. Plus, the French Open is on in tennis. And the World Cup begins next week. If you got a sports fan in your house, you may not see them for a while.
2: Storm. 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
8: Oldies 99.7, Norfolk's three-day forecast. A few clouds tonight with an overnight low of 10. For tomorrow, we're in for a mix of sun and cloud. It's going to be windy with a high of 28. And a mix of sun and cloud again Friday with a high of 29. I'm Ian McCallum with Norfolk's Breaking and Local News.

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1: 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We'll talk about that. We'll get into 5 things you should know, an impossible question at 7:10 to wake up your brain, and the most music in the morning right here.
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1: This is Steve Gregory. Well, if you got little ones, welcome to the world of AI toys. Experts are sounding the alarm because these toys can hold endless conversations with kids as young as three. Say they found significant safety concerns. Because they're designed to sound human, kids can create an emotional attachment, may not understand they're talking to a machine. So experts are worried that could displace the human interactions kids need to develop social and emotional skills, and maybe even increase their loneliness over time. Toys like Chatty Bear, a little teddy bear, can tell stories, talk about kids' interests, play games, and even tell them what's going on in the world today. So not only do you have to worry about screen time now, you can add AI toys to the list.
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1: A few clouds this evening with an overnight low of 10. Right now, it's 25 degrees. I'm Ian McCallum. Your three-day pinpoint weather details are coming up. A bat in the Haldeman-Norfolk region has tested positive for rabies, prompting a warning from Grand Erie Public Health. Officials say people who were exposed are receiving treatment and stress that rabies exposure only occurs through direct contact with an infected animal's saliva. Residents are being urged to stay away from wild animals, especially those that appear sick, injured, or unusually tame. The roar of motorcycles is once again in the air as riders hit the road to enjoy the warm spring weather. OPP Sergeant Kerry Schmidt is hoping this will be a safe spring and summer for everyone.
2: 47 people lost their lives last year. 57 people lost their lives in motorcycle collisions the year before that. You know, we don't want to see those numbers continue to climb, and we want to make sure everyone's doing their part.
1: There have been 6 deaths so far in 2026. And continuing with police news, Norfolk OPP are reminding the public that impaired operation is dangerous both on the road and on the water. 2 people are facing charges after separate incidents, including a crash near Delhi and a vessel stop on Lake Erie. Police say both operators were arrested without incident after investigations into suspected impairment. Officers say these cases are another reminder that it is never safe to drive or operate a boat while impaired. In sports, the Jays continue their series against the Braves tonight in Atlanta. Patrick Corbin starts for Toronto. In the NBA, the Knicks and Spurs open up their best-of-7 final tonight in San Antonio. And in the WNBA, the Toronto Tempo are in Brooklyn to play the New York Liberty. Both teams sport 5-4 records. The next time you're scrolling through your phone, visit norfolktoday.ca and see what Norfolk is talking about. Your Oldies Pinpoint weather details are coming up.
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4: Canadian and U.S. equities pulled back today as escalating Middle East tensions, higher oil prices, rising bond yields, and renewed U.S. tariff threats outweighed enthusiasm for AI-related technology stocks, with the S&P/TSX composite slipping from record highs and Wall Street ending a strong winning streak as investors shifted towards a more risk-off stance. The S&P/TSX composite index was down 368 points at 34,801. In New York, the Dow Jones Industrial Average was down 621 points at 50,687. The S&P 500 Index was down 56 points at 7,554, while the NASDAQ Composite was down 240 points at 26,854. The Canadian dollar traded for 71.9 cents U.S. The crude oil contract was up $2.60 at U.S. $96.36 per barrel, and the gold contract was up U.S. $53.90 at $4,466 an ounce. 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
1: Oldies 99.7, Norfolk's three-day forecast. A few clouds this evening and overnight with a low of 10. For tomorrow, we're in for a mix of sun and cloud. It's going to be windy with a high of 28. And a mix of sun and cloud again Friday with a high of 29. Right now, it's 25 degrees. I'm Ian McCallum with the 70s, 80s, and more.
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0: scavenger hunt and the mystery item of the day. Here's Bill Porter.
1: Well, how are you making out so far? We are two items in to our scavenger hunt. Hopefully you've been able to successfully locate the two items so far. One functioning lava lamp and one garden gnome wearing sunglasses. This is great, right? We've got 20 of these in total. Your shot at $2,500. Find as many as you can. Snap a photo with these items, including yourself, you know, just to make sure that you're not cheating. And keep in mind, we've got a few guidelines going along with this whole thing, like no trespassing on private property. Please don't harass people. Always ask permission when taking photos with others. You can find all the details at our website. All right, let's get into today's mystery item of the day. Item number three, you ready for this? A taxidermy fish. A taxidermy fish might be really easy for you to find. You might know where to find one. You may have to do a little bit of searching. I don't think that Billy Seabass fish, remember the one that sings Don't Worry, Be Happy and flops around on your mantle? I don't think that one counts. That's really not a taxidermy fish. Do you know where to find one? It could get you closer to $2,500. Good luck.
0: When you find today's mystery item, take a photo with it and text it to us along with the word mayhem. 888-668-0967.
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1: This is Steve Gregory on your Wednesday. 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
13: Oldies 99.7, Norfolk's three-day forecast. A few clouds tonight with an overnight low of 10. For tomorrow, we're in for a mix of sun and cloud. It's going to be windy with a high of 28. And a mix of sun and cloud again Friday with a high of 29. I'm Ian McCallum with Norfolk's Breaking and Local News.
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1: 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We'll talk about that. 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
1: A few clouds tonight with a low of 10. Right now it's 25 degrees. I'm Ian McCallum. Your three-day pinpoint weather details are coming up. Norfolk OPP are advising residents to expect an increased police presence along the shoreline as students take part in the unofficial Beach Day tradition on Friday. This is where students leave the classroom and hit the beach on the first Friday of June, a tradition not endorsed by either the Grand Erie District School Board or the Brant-Haldeman-Norfolk Catholic District School Board. Constable Andrew Gamble says police want to ensure everyone is enjoying the day safely.
2: And the long and the short of it is that if you make good decisions, good things will happen. And there will be a visible police presence in and around these beach areas, and that's really to deter any types of behaviors that jeopardize anyone's safety.
1: Police say enforcement efforts will target things like underage drinking and trespassing. In other police news, Oxford OPP are asking for the public's help following an act of vandalism involving a pride flag in Norwich. Investigators say two unknown suspects removed the flag from a flagpole and lit it on fire late Monday night. Police are reminding residents that vandalism and theft are criminal offenses that can result in charges. Grand Erie Public Health has confirmed a rabies-positive bat in the Haldeman-Norfolk region. Individuals exposed to the bat are receiving treatment. Health officials are reminding residents to avoid contact with wild animals and ensure pets are up to date on rabies vaccinations. In sports, the Jays continue their series against the Braves tonight in Atlanta. Patrick Corbin starts for Toronto. In the NBA, the Knicks and the Spurs open up their best-of-seven final tonight in San Antonio. And in the WNBA, the Toronto Tempo are in Brooklyn to play the New York Liberty. Both teams have 5-4 records. 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
1: Oldies 99.7, Norfolk's three-day forecast. A few clouds this evening and overnight with a low of 10. For tomorrow, we're in for a mix of sun and cloud. It's going to be windy with a high of 28. And a mix of sun and cloud again Friday with a high of 29. Right now, it's 25 degrees. I'm Ian McCallum with the 70s, 80s, and more.
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4: Oldies 99.7, Norfolk's three-day forecast. A few clouds tonight with an overnight low of 10. For tomorrow, we're in for a mix of sun and cloud. It's going to be windy with a high of 28. And a mix of sun and cloud again Friday with a high of 29. I'm Ian McCallum with Norfolk's Breaking and Local News.

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1: 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We'll talk about that. 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
16: Oldies 99.7, Norfolk's three-day forecast. A few clouds tonight with an overnight low of 10. For tomorrow, we're in for a mix of sun and cloud. It's going to be windy with a high of 28. And a mix of sun and cloud again Friday with a high of 29. I'm Ian McCallum with Norfolk's Breaking and Local News.
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1: 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We'll talk about that. 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